0: Bridge Conservation Area. Nature's way of saying, bring bug spray.
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7: weather. A mix of sun and clouds today, windy at times, the high 23, the humidex making it feel like 26. For tonight, cloudy periods, the low 14. Tomorrow, a mix of sun and clouds with a good chance of showers or thunderstorms, the high 23. And on Thursday, showers, the high 23.
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1: weather. A mix of sun and clouds today, windy at times, the high 23, the humid X making it feel like 26. For tonight, cloudy periods, the low 14. Tomorrow, a mix of sun and clouds with a good chance of showers or thunderstorms, the high 23. And on Thursday, showers, the high 23.

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1: weather. A mix of sun and clouds today, windy at times, the high 23, the humidex making it feel like 26. For tonight, cloudy periods, the low 14. Tomorrow, a mix of sun and clouds with a good chance of showers or thunderstorms, the high 23. And on Thursday, showers, the high 23.
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0: weather.
1: A mix of sun and clouds today, windy at times, the high 23, the humidex making it feel like 26. For tonight, cloudy periods, the low 14. Tomorrow, a mix of sun and clouds with a good chance of showers or thunderstorms, the high 23. And on Thursday, showers, the high 23.
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0: weather.
1: A mix of sun and clouds today, windy at times, the high 23, the humidex making it feel like 26. For tonight, cloudy periods, the low 14. Tomorrow, a mix of sun and clouds with a good chance of showers or thunderstorms, the high 23. And on Thursday, showers, the high 23.
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2: weather. A mix of sun and clouds today, windy at times, the high 23, the humidex making it feel like 26. For tonight, cloudy periods, the low 14. Tomorrow, a mix of sun and clouds with a good chance of showers or thunderstorms, the high 23. And on Thursday, showers, the high 23.

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1: Moose weather.
2: A mix of sun and clouds today, windy at times, the high 23, the humidex making it feel like 26. For tonight, cloudy periods, the low 14. Tomorrow, a mix of sun and clouds with a good chance of showers or thunderstorms, the high 23. And on Thursday, showers, the high 23.
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0: A mix of sun and clouds today, windy at times, the high 23, the humidex making it feel like 26. For tonight, cloudy periods, the low 14. Tomorrow, a mix of sun and clouds with a good chance of showers or thunderstorms, the high 23. And on Thursday, showers, the high 23.
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Director of Public Relations. 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
2: A mix of sun and clouds today, windy at times, the high 23, the humidex making it feel like 26. For tonight, cloudy periods, the low 14. Tomorrow, a mix of sun and clouds with a good chance of showers or thunderstorms, the high 23. And on Thursday, showers, the high 23.
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A mix of sun and clouds today, windy at times, the high 23, the humidex making it feel like 26. For tonight, cloudy periods, the low 14. Tomorrow, a mix of sun and clouds with a good chance of showers or thunderstorms, the high 23. And on Thursday, showers, the high 23.

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3: A mix of sun and clouds today, windy at times, the high 23, the humidex making it feel like 26. For tonight, cloudy periods, the low 14. Tomorrow, a mix of sun and clouds with a good chance of showers or thunderstorms, the high 23. And on Thursday, showers, the high 23.
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1: weather. A mix of sun and clouds today, windy at times, the high 23, the humid X making it feel like 26. For tonight, cloudy periods, the low 14. Tomorrow, a mix of sun and clouds with a good chance of showers or thunderstorms, the high 23. And on Thursday, showers, the high 23.
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1: Good morning, I'm Casey Kenny. It's a major investment for education in the area. Leeds Grenville, Thousand Islands, and Rideau Lakes MPP Steve Clark announced Monday morning that the province is investing $28.1 million to build a new school in Prescott under the Upper Canada District School Board. It will replace Maynard Public School and Wellington Elementary School and create modern classrooms for 435 students while also providing 127 licensed child care spaces for local families. Pending approval from the Ministry of Education and conditional land requirements that need to be met, the planned location of the new school will be near the Alain Chartrand Community Center on land that's currently owned by Augusta Township. Prescott Mayor Gauri Shankar tells Moose FM the announcement's part of the trend the area is experiencing.
2: We've got a new arena, a new water system, a new water tower, a grocery store. Things are looking very positive for Prescott, and it's becoming an area people want to move to.
1: The projected opening date for the school is September 2030, with construction projected to start in March of 2028. Clark says the project was brought forward as a community priority by councils in Augusta and Prescott. It's another step for the construction of Canada's largest battery storage project. The first shipment to battery energy storage units, destined for the Skyview 2 Battery Energy Storage System project in Edwardsburg Cardinal, arrived at the Port of Johnstown late last week. Officials say the shipment included 70 battery storage units to be temporarily stored at the port before being transported to the project site later this month. Additional shipments are expected as the project continues. Once complete, the system, a partnership between developer Potentia and the Algonquin Sipikwakanagan First Nation, will provide enough capacity to power nearly 400,000 homes. When fully operational in 2027, the facility will store electricity from Ontario's electricity grid during periods of low demand and return that stored power to the system when demand is higher. And North Grenville is home to the second fastest growing Chamber of Commerce in its category in Canada. The Chamber of Commerce Executives of Canada awarded the designation in the small chamber category, 150 to 349 members, in its latest ranking. They say the rankings, based on net membership growth between January 1st and December 31st, 2025, and reflects both new member recruitment and member retention over the past year. Executive Director of the North Grenville Chamber of Commerce, Terry Lynn McAvoy, tells Moose FM the Chamber is an important partner to businesses.
3: The networking has been the biggest draw. 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
1: This is CCEC's second annual ranking, with 156 chambers participating in the national survey. McAvoy adds that the chamber is hosting a networking event with all welcome at Kempville Brewing this Thursday night. Be the first to know. 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
4: As Team Canada prepares for its FIFA World Cup match on Thursday against Qatar in Vancouver, it looks like team captain Alphonso Davies, who's attempting to return from a succession of hamstring and muscle strains, almost certainly won't play. Davies trained yesterday, still under return-to-play protocols, the least intensive of the modified programs for injured players. Observers say that until Davies resumes training without restriction, he's unlikely to be ready to play on Thursday.
0: Moose weather.
4: Mainly sunny today, a small risk of a thunderstorm this afternoon, and very windy with a high of 23. Tonight, partly cloudy with a low of 11. And tomorrow, we have showers through the day, windy with the risk of a thunderstorm, tapering off in the evening, a high of 20. Thursday, showers with a high of 18. And Friday, cloudy with a chance of showers and a high of 19.
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4: Moose weather.
5: Mainly sunny today, a small risk of a thunderstorm this afternoon, and very windy with a high of 23. Tonight, partly cloudy with a low of 11. And tomorrow, we have showers through the day, windy with the risk of a thunderstorm, tapering off in the evening, a high of 20. Thursday, showers with a high of 18. And Friday, cloudy with a chance of showers and a high of 19.
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7: Spring feels better on the Moose.

0: Morning that the province is investing $28.1 million to build a new school in Prescott under the Upper Canada District School Board. It will replace Maynard Public School and Wellington Elementary School and create modern classrooms for 435 students, while also providing 127 licensed childcare spaces for local families. Pending approval from the Ministry of Education and conditional land requirements that need to be met, the planned location of the new school will be near the Alain Chartrand Community Center on land that's currently owned by Augusta Township. Prescott Mayor Gauri Shankar tells Moose FM the announcement's part of the trend the area is experiencing.
1: We've got a new arena, a new water system, a new water tower, a grocery store. Things are looking very positive for Prescott, and it's becoming an area people want to move to.
0: The projected opening date for the school is September 2030, with construction projected to start in March of 2028. Clark says the project was brought forward as a community priority by councils in Augusta and Prescott. It's another step for the construction of Canada's largest battery storage project. The first shipment to battery energy storage units, destined for the Skyview 2 battery energy storage system project in Edwardsburg Cardinal, arrived at the Port of Johnstown late last week. Officials say the shipment included 70 battery storage units to be temporarily stored at the port before being transported to the project site later this month. Additional shipments are expected as the project continues. Once complete, the system, a partnership between developer Potentia and the Algonquin Sepikwakanagan First Nation, will provide enough capacity to power nearly 400,000 homes. When fully operational in 2027, the facility will store electricity from Ontario's electricity grid during periods of low demand and return that stored power to the system when demand is higher. And North Grenville's home to the second fastest growing Chamber of Commerce in its category in Canada. The Chamber of Commerce Executives of Canada awarded the designation in the small chamber category, 150 to 349 members, in its latest ranking. They say the rankings, based on net membership growth between January 1st and December 31st, 2025, and reflects both new member recruitment and member retention over the past year. Executive Director of the North Grenville Chamber of Commerce, Terry Lynn McAvoy, tells Moose FM the Chamber is an important partner to businesses.
2: The networking has been the biggest draw. 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We always have an educational portion, typically, with our networking event.
0: This is CCEC's second annual ranking, with 156 chambers participating in the national survey. McAvoy adds that the Chamber is hosting a networking event with all welcome at Kempfield Brewing this Thursday night. Be the first to know. Sign up and get news alerts delivered directly to your inbox at mykempfillnow.com.
3: Moose Sports. As Team Canada prepares for its FIFA World Cup match on Thursday against Qatar in Vancouver, it looks like team captain Alphonso Davies, who's attempting to return from a succession of hamstring and muscle strains, almost certainly won't play. Davies trained yesterday, still under return-to-play protocols, the least intensive of the modified programs for injured players. Observers say that until Davies resumes training without restriction, he's unlikely to be ready to play on Thursday.
4: Moose weather.
3: Mainly sunny today, a small risk of a thunderstorm this afternoon, and very windy with a high of 23. Tonight, partly cloudy with a low of 11. And tomorrow, we have showers through the day, windy with the risk of a thunderstorm, tapering off in the evening, a high of 20. Thursday, showers with a high of 18. And Friday, cloudy with a chance of showers and a high of 19.
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3: Moose weather.
4: Mainly sunny today, a small risk of a thunderstorm this afternoon, and very windy with a high of 23. Tonight, partly cloudy with a low of 11. And tomorrow, we have showers through the day, windy with the risk of a thunderstorm, tapering off in the evening, a high of 20. Thursday, showers with a high of 18. And Friday, cloudy with a chance of showers and a high of 19.
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2: Good morning, I'm Casey Kenny. It's a major investment for education in the area. Leeds Grenville, Thousand Islands, and Rideau Lakes MPP Steve Clark announced Monday morning that the province is investing $28.1 million to build a new school in Prescott under the Upper Canada District School Board. It will replace Maynard Public School and Wellington Elementary School and create modern classrooms for 435 students, while also providing 127 licensed childcare spaces for local families. Pending approval from the Ministry of Education and conditional land requirements that need to be met, the planned location of the new school will be near the Alain Chartrand Community Center on land that's currently owned by Augusta Township. Prescott Mayor Gauri Shankar tells Moose FM the announcement's part of the trend the area is experiencing.
3: We've got a new arena, a new water system, a new water tower, a grocery store. Things are looking very positive for Prescott, and it's becoming an area people want to move to.
2: The projected opening date for the school is September 2030, with construction projected to start in March of 2028. Clark says the project was brought forward as a community priority by councils in Augusta and Prescott. It's another step for the construction of Canada's largest battery storage project. The first shipment to battery energy storage units, destined for the Skyview 2 Battery Energy Storage System project in Edwardsburg Cardinal, arrived at the Port of Johnstown late last week. Officials say the shipment included 70 battery storage units to be temporarily stored at the port before being transported to the project site later this month. Additional shipments are expected as the project continues. Once complete, the system, a partnership between developer Potentia and the Algonquin Sepikwakanagan First Nation, will provide enough capacity to power nearly 400,000 homes. When fully operational in 2027, the facility will store electricity from Ontario's electricity grid during periods of low demand and return that stored power to the system when demand is higher. And North Grenville's home to the second fastest growing Chamber of Commerce in its category in Canada. The Chamber of Commerce Executives of Canada awarded the designation in the small chamber category, 150 to 349 members, in its latest ranking. They say the rankings, based on net membership growth between January 1st and December 31st, 2025, and reflects both new member recruitment and member retention over the past year. Executive Director of the North Grenville Chamber of Commerce, Terry Lynn McAvoy, tells Moose FM the Chamber is an important partner to businesses.
4: The networking has been the biggest draw. 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
2: This is CCEC's second annual ranking, with 156 chambers participating in the national survey. McAvoy adds that the Chamber is hosting a networking event with all welcome at Kempville Brewing this Thursday night. Be the first to know. 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
1: As Team Canada prepares for its FIFA World Cup match on Thursday against Qatar in Vancouver, it looks like team captain Alphonso Davies, who's attempting to return from a succession of hamstring and muscle strains, almost certainly won't play. Davies trained yesterday, still under return-to-play protocols, the least intensive of the modified programs for injured players. Observers say that until Davies resumes training without restriction, he's unlikely to be ready to play on Thursday.
0: Moose weather.
1: Mainly sunny today, a small risk of a thunderstorm this afternoon, and very windy with a high of 23. Tonight, partly cloudy with a low of 11. And tomorrow, we have showers through the day, windy with the risk of a thunderstorm, tapering off in the evening, a high of 20. Thursday, showers with a high of 18. And Friday, cloudy with a chance of showers and a high of 19.
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2: Moose weather.
3: Mainly sunny today, a small risk of a thunderstorm this afternoon, and very windy with a high of 23. Tonight, partly cloudy with a low of 11. And tomorrow, we have showers through the day, windy with the risk of a thunderstorm, tapering off in the evening, a high of 20. Thursday, showers with a high of 18. And Friday, cloudy with a chance of showers and a high of 19.
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1: Good morning, I'm Casey Kenny. It's a major investment for education in the area. Leeds Grenville, Thousand Islands, and Rideau Lakes MPP Steve Clark announced Monday morning that the province is investing $28.1 million to build a new school in Prescott under the Upper Canada District School Board. It will replace Maynard Public School and Wellington Elementary School and create modern classrooms for 435 students while also providing 127 licensed child care spaces for local families. Pending approval from the Ministry of Education and conditional land requirements that need to be met, the planned location of the new school will be near the Alain Chartrand Community Center on land that's currently owned by Augusta Township. Prescott Mayor Gauri Shankar tells Moose FM the announcement's part of the trend the area is experiencing.
2: We've got a new arena, a new water system, a new water tower, a grocery store. Things are looking very positive for Prescott, and it's becoming an area people want to move to.
1: The projected opening date for the school is September 2030, with construction projected to start in March of 2028. Clark says the project was brought forward as a community priority by councils in Augusta and Prescott. It's another step for the construction of Canada's largest battery storage project. The first shipment to battery energy storage units, destined for the Skyview 2 Battery Energy Storage System project in Edwardsburg Cardinal, arrived at the Port of Johnstown late last week. Officials say the shipment included 70 battery storage units to be temporarily stored at the port before being transported to the project site later this month. Additional shipments are expected as the project continues. Once complete, the system, a partnership between developer Potentia and the Algonquin Sepikwakanagan First Nation, will provide enough capacity to power nearly 400,000 homes. When fully operational in 2027, the facility will store electricity from Ontario's electricity grid during periods of low demand and return that stored power to the system when demand is higher. And North Grenville is home to the second fastest growing Chamber of Commerce in its category in Canada. The Chamber of Commerce Executives of Canada awarded the designation in the small chamber category, 150 to 349 members, in its latest ranking. They say the rankings, based on net membership growth between January 1st and December 31st, 2025, and reflects both new member recruitment and member retention over the past year. Executive Director of the North Grenville Chamber of Commerce, Terry Lynn McAvoy, tells Moose FM the chamber is an important partner to businesses.
3: The networking has been the biggest draw. 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We always have educational portion, typically, with our networking event.
1: This is CCEC's second annual ranking, with 156 chambers participating in the national survey. McAvoy adds that the chamber is hosting a networking event with all welcome at Kempville Brewing this Thursday night. Be the first to know. Sign up and get news alerts delivered directly to your inbox at mykempvillenow.com.
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4: As Team Canada prepares for its FIFA World Cup match on Thursday against Qatar in Vancouver, it looks like team captain Alphonso Davies, who's attempting to return from a succession of hamstring and muscle strains, almost certainly won't play. Davies trained yesterday, still under return-to-play protocols, the least intensive of the modified programs for injured players. Observers say that until Davies resumes training without restriction, he's unlikely to be ready to play on Thursday.
0: Moose weather.
4: Mainly sunny today, a small risk of a thunderstorm this afternoon, and very windy with a high of

0: 23. Tonight, partly cloudy with a low of 11. And tomorrow, we have showers through the day, windy with the risk of a thunderstorm, tapering off in the evening, a high of 20. Thursday, showers with a high of 18. And Friday, cloudy with a chance of showers and a high of 19.
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4: Mainly sunny today, a small risk of a thunderstorm this afternoon, and very windy with a high of 23. Tonight, partly cloudy with a low of 11. And tomorrow, we have showers through the day, windy with the risk of a thunderstorm, tapering off in the evening, a high of 20. Thursday, showers with a high of 18. And Friday, cloudy with a chance of showers and a high of 19.
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1: Good morning, I'm Casey Kenny. It's a major investment for education in the area. Leeds Grenville, Thousand Islands, and Rideau Lakes MPP Steve Clark announced Monday morning that the province is investing $28.1 million to build a new school in Prescott under the Upper Canada District School Board. It will replace Maynard Public School and Wellington Elementary School and create modern classrooms for 435 students, while also providing 127 licensed childcare spaces for local families. Pending approval from the Ministry of Education and conditional land requirements that need to be met, the planned location of the new school will be near the Alain Chartrand Community Center on land that's currently owned by Augusta Township. Prescott Mayor Gauri Shankar tells Moose FM the announcement's part of the trend the area is experiencing.
2: We've got a new arena, a new water system, a new water tower, a grocery store. Things are looking very positive for Prescott, and it's becoming an area people want to move to.
1: The projected opening date for the school is September 2030, with construction projected to start in March of 2028. Clark says the project was brought forward as a community priority by councils in Augusta and Prescott. It's another step for the construction of Canada's largest battery storage project. The first shipment to Battery Energy Storage Units, destined for the Skyview 2 Battery Energy Storage System Project in Edwardsburg Cardinal, arrived at the Port of Johnstown late last week. Officials say the shipment included 70 battery storage units to be temporarily stored at the port before being transported to the project site later this month. Additional shipments are expected as the project continues. Once complete, the system, a partnership between developer Potentia and the Algonquin Sepikwakanagan First Nation, will provide enough capacity to power nearly 400,000 homes. When fully operational in 2027, the facility will store electricity from Ontario's electricity grid during periods of low demand and return that stored power to the system when demand is higher. And North Grenville is home to the second fastest growing Chamber of Commerce in its category in Canada. The Chamber of Commerce Executives of Canada awarded the designation in the small chamber category, 150 to 349 members, in its latest ranking. They say the rankings, based on net membership growth between January 1st and December 31st, 2025, and reflects both new member recruitment and member retention over the past year. Executive Director of the North Grenville Chamber of Commerce, Terry Lynn McAvoy, tells Moose FM the chamber is an important partner to businesses.
3: The networking has been the biggest draw. 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We always have an educational portion, typically, with our networking event.
1: This is CCEC's second annual ranking, with 156 chambers participating in the national survey. McAvoy adds that the chamber is hosting a networking event with all welcome at Kempville Brewing this Thursday night. Be the first to know. 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
6: Moose Sports. As Team Canada prepares for its FIFA World Cup match on Thursday against Qatar in Vancouver, it looks like team captain Alphonso Davies, who's attempting to return from a succession of hamstring and muscle strains, almost certainly won't play. Davies trained yesterday, still under return-to-play protocols, the least intensive of the modified programs for injured players. Observers say that until Davies resumes training without restriction, he's unlikely to be ready to play on Thursday.
0: Moose weather.
6: Mainly sunny today, a small risk of a thunderstorm this afternoon, and very windy with a high of 23. Tonight, partly cloudy with a low of 11. And tomorrow, we have showers through the day, windy with the risk of a thunderstorm, tapering off in the evening, a high of 20. Thursday, showers with a high of 18. And Friday, cloudy with a chance of showers and a high of 19. The Moose.

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3: Moose weather. Mainly sunny today, a small risk of a thunderstorm this afternoon, and very windy with a high of 23. Tonight, partly cloudy with a low of 11. And tomorrow, we have showers through the day, windy with the risk of a thunderstorm, tapering off in the evening, a high of 20. Thursday, showers with a high of 18. And Friday, cloudy with a chance of showers and a high of 19.
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1: Good morning, I'm Casey Kenny. It's a major investment for education in the area. Leeds Grenville, Thousand Islands, and Rideau Lakes MPP Steve Clark announced Monday morning that the province is investing $28.1 million to build a new school in Prescott under the Upper Canada District School Board. It will replace Maynard Public School and Wellington Elementary School and create modern classrooms for 435 students, while also providing 127 licensed childcare spaces for local families. Pending approval from the Ministry of Education and conditional land requirements that need to be met, the planned location of the new school will be near the Alain Chartrand Community Center on land that's currently owned by Augusta Township. Prescott Mayor Gauri Shankar tells Moose FM the announcement's part of the trend the area is experiencing.
2: We've got a new arena, a new water system, a new water tower, a grocery store. Things are looking very positive for Prescott, and it's becoming an area people want to move to.
1: The projected opening date for the school is September 2030, with construction projected to start in March of 2028. Clark says the project was brought forward as a community priority by councils in Augusta and Prescott. It's another step for the construction of Canada's largest battery storage project. The first shipment to battery energy storage units, destined for the Skyview 2 Battery Energy Storage System project in Edwardsburg Cardinal, arrived at the Port of Johnstown late last week. Officials say the shipment included 70 battery storage units to be temporarily stored at the port before being transported to the project site later this month. Additional shipments are expected as the project continues. Once complete, the system, a partnership between developer Potentia and the Algonquin Sepikwakanagan First Nation, will provide enough capacity to power nearly 400,000 homes. When fully operational in 2027, the facility will store electricity from Ontario's electricity grid during periods of low demand and return that stored power to the system when demand is higher. And North Grenville is home to the second fastest growing Chamber of Commerce in its category in Canada. The Chamber of Commerce Executives of Canada awarded the designation in the small chamber category, 150 to 349 members, in its latest ranking. They say the rankings, based on net membership growth between January 1st and December 31st, 2025, and reflects both new member recruitment and member retention over the past year. Executive Director of the North Grenville Chamber of Commerce, Terry Lynn McAvoy, tells Moose FM the Chamber is an important partner to businesses.
3: The networking has been the biggest draw. 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We always have an educational portion, typically, with our networking event.
1: This is CCEC's second annual ranking, with 156 chambers participating in the national survey. McAvoy adds that the Chamber is hosting a networking event with all welcome at Kempville Brewing this Thursday night. Be the first to know. 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
4: As Team Canada prepares for its FIFA World Cup match on Thursday against Qatar in Vancouver, it looks like team captain Alphonso Davies, who's attempting to return from a succession of hamstring and muscle strains, almost certainly won't play. Davies trained yesterday, still under return-to-play protocols, the least intensive of the modified programs for injured players. Observers say that until Davies resumes training without restriction, he's unlikely to be ready to play on Thursday.
0: Moose weather.
4: Mainly sunny today, a small risk of a thunderstorm this afternoon, and very windy with a high of 23. Tonight, partly cloudy with a low of 11. And tomorrow, we have showers through the day, windy with the risk of a thunderstorm, tapering off in the evening, a high of 20. Thursday, showers with a high of 18. And Friday, cloudy with a chance of showers and a high of 19.
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5: Hoos weather.
6: Mainly sunny today, a small risk of a thunderstorm this afternoon, and very windy with a high of 23. Tonight, partly cloudy with a low of 11. And tomorrow, we have showers through the day, windy with the risk of a thunderstorm, tapering off in the evening, a high of 20. Thursday, showers with a high of 18. And Friday, cloudy with a chance of showers and a high of 19.
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1: Good morning, I'm Casey Kenny. It's a major investment for education in the area. Leeds Grenville, Thousand Islands, and Rideau Lakes MPP Steve Clark announced Monday morning that the province is investing $28.1 million to build a new school in Prescott under the Upper Canada District School Board. It will replace Maynard Public School and Wellington Elementary School and create modern classrooms for 435 students, while also providing 127 licensed childcare spaces for local families. Pending approval from the Ministry of Education and conditional land requirements that need to be met, the planned location of the new school will be near the Alain Chartrand Community Centre on land that's currently owned by Augusta Township. Prescott Mayor Gauri Shankar tells Moose FM the announcement's part of the trend the area is experiencing.
2: We've got a new arena, a new water system, a new water tower, a grocery store. Things are looking very positive for Prescott, and it's becoming one area people want to move to.
1: The projected opening date for the school is September 2030, with construction projected to start in March of 2028. Clark says the project was brought forward as a community priority by councils in Augusta and Prescott. It's another step for the construction of Canada's largest battery storage project. The first shipment to battery energy storage units, destined for the Skyview 2 Battery Energy Storage System project in Edwardsburg Cardinal, arrived at the Port of Johnstown late last week. Officials say the shipment included 70 battery storage units to be temporarily stored at the port before being transported to the project site later this month. Additional shipments are expected as the project continues. Once complete, the system, a partnership between developer Potentia and the Algonquin Sipikwakanagan First Nation, will provide enough capacity to power nearly 400,000 homes. When fully operational in 2027, the facility will store electricity from Ontario's electricity grid during periods of low demand and return that stored power to the system when demand is higher. And North Grenville's home to the second fastest growing Chamber of Commerce in its category in Canada. The Chamber of Commerce Executives of Canada awarded the designation in the small chamber category, 150 to 349 members, in its latest ranking. They say the rankings, based on net membership growth between January 1st and December 31st, 2025, and reflects both new member recruitment and member retention over the past year. Executive Director of the North Grenville Chamber of Commerce, Terry Lynn McAvoy, tells Moose FM the Chamber is an important partner to businesses.
3: The networking has been the biggest draw. 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
1: This is CCEC's second annual ranking, with 156 chambers participating in the national survey. McAvoy adds that the Chamber is hosting a networking event with all welcome at Kempville Brewing this Thursday night. Be the first to know. 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
8: As Team Canada prepares for its FIFA World Cup match on Thursday against Qatar in Vancouver, it looks like team captain Alphonso Davies, who's attempting to return from a succession of hamstring and muscle strains, almost certainly won't play. Davies trained yesterday, still under return-to-play protocols, the least intensive of the modified programs for injured players. Observers say that until Davies resumes training without restriction, he's unlikely to be ready to play on Thursday.
0: Moose weather.
8: Mainly sunny today, a small risk of a thunderstorm this afternoon, and very windy with a high of 23. Tonight, partly cloudy with a low of 11. And tomorrow, we have showers through the day, windy with the risk of a thunderstorm, tapering off in the evening, a high of 20. Thursday, showers with a high of 18. And Friday, cloudy with a chance of showers and a high of 19.
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0: Moose weather.
4: Mainly sunny today, a small risk of a thunderstorm this afternoon, and very windy with a high of 23. Tonight, partly cloudy with a low of 11. And tomorrow, we have showers through the day, windy with the risk of a thunderstorm, tapering off in the evening, a high of 20. Thursday, showers with a high of 18. And Friday, cloudy with a chance of showers and a high of 19.
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2: Moose weather. Mainly sunny today, a small risk of a thunderstorm this afternoon, and very windy with a high of 23. Tonight, partly cloudy with a low of 11. And tomorrow, we have showers through the day, windy with the risk of a thunderstorm, tapering off in the evening, a high of 20. Thursday, showers with a high of 18. And Friday, cloudy with a chance of showers and a high of 19.
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2: Mainly sunny today, a small risk of a thunderstorm this afternoon, and very windy with a high of 23. Tonight, partly cloudy with a low of 11. And tomorrow, we have showers through the day, windy with the risk of a thunderstorm, tapering off in the evening, a high of 20. Thursday, showers with a high of 18. And Friday, cloudy with a chance of showers and a high of 19.
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4: Moose weather.
5: Mainly sunny today, a small risk of a thunderstorm this afternoon, and very windy with a high of 23. Tonight, partly cloudy with a low of 11. And tomorrow, we have showers through the day, windy with the risk of a thunderstorm, tapering off in the evening, a high of 20. Thursday, showers with a high of 18. And Friday, cloudy with a chance of showers and a high of 19.
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4: Moose weather.
5: Mainly sunny today, windy this afternoon. Tonight, partly cloudy with a low of 11. And tomorrow, we have showers through the day, windy with the risk of a thunderstorm, tapering off in the evening, a high of 20. Thursday, showers with a high of 18. And Friday, cloudy with a chance of showers and a high of 19.
6: The days are getting longer, and the shorts are getting shorter.
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said, you can just never be too careful. It's Joel Lamoureux here. So with summer just around the corner, a lot of people are heading to the lake and you're hearing all the typical pieces of information from police. Don't drink and drive. Don't drink and boat. Wear your life jackets. Fire safety prevention. But with camping season officially here, you're not going to believe this. Police and officials are actually warning you to keep your stuff under lock and key when you're in the bush. Case in point, check this story out. This guy the other day says he's going for a nice relaxing cruise on the water. The only problem, he doesn't own a kayak. So he just casually steals one from a nearby property. And then he couldn't find a paddle, so he grabs a plastic snow shovel and he starts paddling across the lake on a stolen boat with a winter shovel. So someone spots this guy struggling hard out on the water, realizes it's their kayak, calls the

police to report that a highly intoxicated man is shoveling his way across the lake. So the Mounties had to haul him out of the water, dry him off, and then arrested him for drunk, boating, and theft. Which just goes to show you that even out at the lake, you can't let your guard down. There's always someone out there trying to clear a path through water with a snow shovel.

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4: Mainly sunny today, windy this afternoon. Tonight, partly cloudy with a low of 11. And tomorrow, we have showers through the day, windy with the risk of a thunderstorm, tapering off in the evening, a high of 20. Thursday, showers with a high of 18. And Friday, cloudy with a chance of showers and a high of 19.
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1: Good afternoon, I'm Casey Kenny. Prescott Mayor Gauri Shankar says the development of the former Central Public School in the town is a win for everyone. Council approved a zoning bylaw amendment at the regular meeting on Monday night for the site, which is located at 490 Jessup Street. The school was closed and the property was declared surplus last year, with Nodella Properties Incorporated purchasing it and now planning to transform the building into a health and wellness center. Nodella also plans to transform the rest of the former schoolyard area into 7 new residential lots, with each required to go through a separate application process. Shankar tells Moose FM that he's excited for the future of the property.
2: 7 homes, whether they're homes or duplexes, is a significant number for our small little town, so that's a bonus.
1: Shankar adds that the entire process of redeveloping the property is expected to take around 2 years. The Council of Chief Medical Officers of Health says substance-related deaths and harms dropped 23% last year in Canada compared to 2024. However, there were just over 5,600 deaths, which they say is unacceptably high and averages 15 a day. Officials also say deaths continue to remain higher than pre-COVID-19 pandemic levels, while some areas are still experiencing increases in harm or no change from previous years. Factors for the national decline include shifts in the unregulated illegal drug supply, harm reduction measures, including wider access to naloxone, and a smaller population at risk of overdose. In Canada Mortgage and Housing says the 6-month trend in housing starts was virtually flat in May. Officials say there was a slight increase of 0.5% to just over 258,000 units. They also say actual monthly housing starts were down 5.2%. year-over-year in centres with a population of 10,000 or more. Year-to-date figures are up 3% compared to the first 5 months of 2025. They were driven by higher starts in British Columbia and Ontario, outweighing year-over-year decreases in the prairies. Be the first to know. Sign up and get news alerts delivered directly to your inbox at mykempvillenow.com.
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4: At the World Cup, defending champ Argentina opens their tournament against Algeria. Elsewhere, France plays Senegal and Iraq takes on Norway. On the diamond, the Toronto Blue Jays are in Boston to open a 3-game set. And in the WNBA, Toronto is in Indiana this evening.
0: Moose weather.
4: Mainly sunny today, windy this afternoon. Tonight, partly cloudy with a low of 11. And tomorrow, we have showers through the day, windy with the risk of a thunderstorm, tapering off in the evening, a high of 20. Thursday, showers with a high of 18. And Friday, cloudy with a chance of showers and a high of 19.
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You've tuned in just in time. My name is Joel, and it's time for the good news story of the day. You're going to love this one, especially if you're a parent or a grandparent. It might not sound like good news at first, but you'll see by the end why it is. So this happened the other day. A five-year-old got hold of his mom's phone while she was sleeping, managed to rack up $3,000 in Amazon shopping. The kid went on a spree at 3 a.m. We're talking 7 toy cars, and then just for fun, another $700 worth of accessories. You know, the essentials like, you know, goldfish crackers and Paw Patrol stuff. But here's the good news. Nobody got hurt. The bank is sorting it out, and most importantly, this is a family that's going to be telling the story and laughing about it for years to come. And they've probably learned the hard way about parental controls and how sneaky five-year-olds can be at 3 a.m. So today's takeaway, even in the middle of chaos, there's love, there's laughter, and there's a lesson. Also, never underestimate a kid who's figured out how to use your face to unlock your phone. And that is our good news story of the day.

0: 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Each step led you here. To the class of 2026, this moment is yours. Congratulations on your achievement from McGahee Insurance.
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6: Mainly sunny today, windy this afternoon. Tonight, partly cloudy with a low of 11. And tomorrow, we have showers through the day, windy with the risk of a thunderstorm, tapering off in the evening, a high of 20. Thursday, showers with a high of 18. And Friday, cloudy with a chance of showers and a high of 19.
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9: Second floor, hardware, children's wear, ladies' lingerie. Oh, good morning, Mr. Tyler. Going down.

playing all the hits of your favorite songs right here. Don't go anywhere. Your soundtrack continues for your workday. My name is Joel Lamoureux. I'm shaking my head literally here today. I've been thinking about this all weekend. I don't know if you've looked at your bills lately. I'm sure you have, but it feels like every time you turn around, you're actually trying to figure out if you need to buy groceries this week or if you can just stretch out what's in the cupboard for one more week. It's a reality, right? Then you look at the news and you just shake your head like I am. You probably saw this late last week. Elon Musk just became the first trillionaire in human history. A trillionaire. That is just an impossible amount of money to even wrap your head around while you're sitting here counting loonies for a coffee. If you stacked $1 trillion bills, that pile would literally reach a quarter way to the moon. He has more money now than the entire economy of 197 different countries. Like, if Elon Musk wanted to buy every single team in the NFL, the NBA, the NHL, and Major League Baseball, it wouldn't be an issue. And throw in the top 10 soccer teams from around the world in there just for fun. It just makes you sit back and wonder, doesn't it? How is it that millions of hardworking people like you are playing financial

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Love it, all this great music? Well, stick around because more music is on the way. It's Joel Amoroux here with a message for parents. It's mid-June, as you well know, and that means if you have a high school student living under your roof right now, your house has likely been transformed into a very high-stress situation. Final exams are coming up, and the struggle is real. Not just for your student, but for you as well. This is a public service announcement for all the parents out there trying to navigate the minefield of final exams. Lower your expectations, at least until the report cards come out. Hey, listen, if you walk past their bedroom and you hear random emotional outbursts or, you know, you witness a sudden meltdown because they ran out of a specific brand of granola bar, take a deep breath. Don't engage. It's not you. It's just the calculus at work here. And as for the bedroom, yeah, it currently looks like a landfill full of loose paper, half-empty coffee mugs, and enough cereal bowls to open a small diner. Let it go for the next week. Just let it go. As long as the food wrappers aren't, you know, attracting rodents and other small animals, pick your battles. Just keep feeding them, keep the caffeine flowing, and remind them that there is a massive, glorious summer waiting for them on the other side of that finish line. So for all the parents playing the role of chef, therapist, and maid right now, we see you. Hang in there. You got this.

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5: Mainly sunny today, windy this afternoon. Tonight, partly cloudy with a low of 11. And tomorrow, we have showers through the day, windy with the risk of a thunderstorm, tapering off in the evening, a high of 20. Thursday, showers with a high of 18. And Friday, cloudy with a chance of showers and a high of 19.

0: It's time now for Comedy on the Go, and Jimmy Dore talks about his mother.
1: Well, my mom was typical mom, right? She hated the music we listened to, which makes it more fun. She would go, you know, all they do is talk about sex in your music. Sex, sex, sex. There's a lot more to life than sex, Jimmy. Someday you're going to find that out. Mom, you had 12 kids. Maybe you're not the person. Not going to take driving tips from Ted Kennedy, are you? I don't think so. But I don't know. We grew up poor, but I didn't know it. I didn't know we were poor because poor people play a trick on their kids. They tell them they're middle class. There's always somebody poorer than us. I'm like, Mom, we're poor, aren't we? No, we're middle class. 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Wow, powdered milk. What are poor people drinking? Just the powder.
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4: Mainly sunny today, windy this afternoon. Tonight, partly cloudy with a low of 11. And tomorrow, we have showers through the day, windy with the risk of a thunderstorm, tapering off in the evening, a high of 20. Thursday, showers with a high of 18. And Friday, cloudy with a chance of showers and a high of 19.
5: 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Like my belt.
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0: World Cup is underway, and if you're like most people, you don't have a clue what's going on. 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
3: You blew it!
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2: This is because, unlike most normal sports, scoring rarely occurs since making a goal is incredibly difficult. That's why almost every soccer game ends in a score of 1-0, 2-1, or, God forbid, 0-0.
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2: 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No, seriously, that's it.
3: What?
2: A game in which the majority of time is spent waiting for something to happen, followed by a few seconds of absolute chaos if someone actually scores. 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What you just heard was either a goal or someone trying to warn a small village about an approaching dragon. Whatever it was, you hopefully now understand the sport of soccer. Enjoy the World Cup. And stop asking questions.
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5: Moose weather.
6: Mainly sunny today, windy this afternoon. Tonight, partly cloudy with a low of 11. And tomorrow, we have showers through the day, windy with the risk of a thunderstorm, tapering off in the evening, a high of 20. Thursday, showers with a high of 18. And Friday, cloudy with a chance of showers and a high of 19.
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0: It's time for Moose Tracks, a look at some Canadian history.
1: I'm Craig Baird, and this is Canadian History X, and today we're looking at the story of Jim Egan. In 1987, Jim Egan applied on his partner's behalf of 40 years, Jack Nesbitt's, for spousal allowance benefits provided under the Old Age Security Act. Jim Egan and Jack Nesbitt had been a couple for, like I said, four decades and met all the criteria. Health and Welfare Canada denied the claim, though, because they were a same-sex couple. In 1988, their case entered the trial division of the Federal Court of claiming discrimination. And 3 years later, the federal court dismissed the case because the court claimed their relationship was a, quote, not spousal one. They appealed only for the Federal Court of Appeal to rule against them in 1993. And the next step was to take their case to the Supreme Court of Canada. In May 1995, the Supreme Court dismissed Jack and Jim's appeal, but the court also ruled unanimously to include sexual orientation as prohibited grounds for discrimination in the Canadian Charter of Rights and Freedoms. This Supreme Court decision set a precedent for several other landmark LGBTQ cases, and that case ruled that the common law definition of marriage, defined as between a man and a woman, violated Section 15 of the Charter, and that decision allowed for the legalization of same-sex marriage in Canada in 2005. But sadly, Jim Egan didn't get to experience the progress he helped create because he died in March 2000, and 3 months later, his lifelong partner, Jack Nesbitt, also passed away.
2: I've been

0: 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To the class of 2026, this moment is yours. 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
5: Mainly sunny today, windy this afternoon. Tonight, partly cloudy with a low of 11. And tomorrow, we have showers through the day, windy with the risk of a thunderstorm, tapering off in the evening, a high of 20. Thursday, showers with a high of 18. And Friday, cloudy with a chance of showers and a high of 19.
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We're the station with the biggest variety. We're Moose FM. Good afternoon. Happy Tuesday. It's Kathy. So I'd like you to take a moment and think about your kitchen for a second. How many appliances do you have that you use? Maybe not necessarily all in your kitchen counter. Maybe you put them away in your cupboard. You know, from coffee makers to those air fryers, blenders, toaster ovens, slow cookers, stand mixers. Oh gosh, there's so many things. And there's a fun fact for you. The first electric toaster was introduced in the early 1900s, but it only toasted one side of the bread at a time. Imagine having to stand there and flip your toast manually every morning and how long that would take. Oh boy. Kind of got me thinking about those appliances we use every single day versus the ones that seemed like a great idea when we bought them, but now mostly collect dust in a cupboard somewhere. So our topic of the day this afternoon is, what's that one kitchen appliance you absolutely cannot live without? Maybe it's your coffee maker like myself. On the flip side, which appliance could you do without? Chime in today, Kay Jennings at VistaRadio.ca, and that's the letter K.

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3: 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Don't like the weather? Just wait a minute.
4: Spring feels better on the Moose.

What's the most practical? It's Kathy with Miss FM. Good afternoon. So Janet might have found the most practical appliance in the kitchen, the food processor. She says that she uses most of her small appliance regularly, but if she could only keep one, that's the winner. Everything else she can work around. Coffee, she'll make it in a French press. Mixing ingredients, she can do that by hand. But making her own peanut butter, that's where the food processor earns its spot on the counter. I love that because, you know, homemade peanut butter is kind of one of those things a lot of people don't realize is so simple. Just peanuts, a little patience, and a good processor. And a fun fact, peanut butter has first patented in the late 1800s, and today the average North American will eat thousands of peanut butter sandwiches over their lifetime. Sounds like Janet is taking hers to the next level.

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6: Mainly sunny today, windy this afternoon. Tonight, partly cloudy with a low of 11. And tomorrow, we have showers through the day, windy with the risk of a thunderstorm, tapering off in the evening, a high of 20. Thursday, showers with a high of 18. And Friday, cloudy with a chance of showers and a high of 19.
7: 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The Moose.

Are you a rebel? We're the station with the biggest variety. We're Moose FM. Hi, I'm Kathy Jennings. Good afternoon. Samantha has gone against the grain when it comes to kitchen appliances. So that's what we're kind of talking about today, is our appliances in the kitchen. While many of us seem to be adding more gadgets every year, she's actually removing them. Her microwave died, and instead of replacing it, she decided to enjoy the extra counter space. And the surprising part, she doesn't miss it at all. The one appliance that's safe from the chopping block, it's her coffee maker. That one is staying. I think a lot of us have become so used to having, you know, certain appliances around that we don't realize we could live without them until they're gone. Then suddenly you kind of gain back a whole, you know, section of counter space and wonder why you waited so long. A fun fact, before microwaves became common in home during the 70s and 80s, leftovers were routinely reheated in ovens, on stovetops, or even in toaster ovens. So Samantha's really just bringing back the old school way of doing things. And I don't know about you, but I love having a lot of counter space. I find a lot of my appliances, I just kind of put them in a cupboard. So they're out of sight and I only take them out when I need them.

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1: Moose weather. Mainly sunny today, windy this afternoon. Tonight, partly cloudy with a low of 11. And tomorrow, we have showers through the day, windy with the risk of a thunderstorm, tapering off in the evening, a high of 20. Thursday, showers with a high of 18. And Friday, cloudy with a chance of showers and a high of 19.
6: The days are getting longer, and the shorts are getting shorter.
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I think I have four. Hi, it's Kathy with Moose FM. We're talking about our kitchen appliances, you know, countertop ones, how many we have over the years. And I was just trying to count mine. I think I have four. Margot has chimed in and firmly on Team Ninja when it comes to kitchen appliances that she would keep. She says that her Ninja air fryer and Ninja slow cooker get used all the time, even though she has about eight different appliances in the kitchen. And honestly, after hearing what she's making, it's kind of easy to understand why. Homemade mac and cheese, slow-cooked pork that's shredded for sandwiches, and plenty of family meals coming out of that slow cooker. She says that her slow cooker is having eight appliances rolled into one. And what I love about this is that it's not just about the convenience. It's about creating those meals that bring everyone to the table. And a fun fact, slow cookers became hugely popular in the 70s because they allowed families to prepare meals in the morning and have dinner ready when everyone got home. Decades later, they're still doing exactly that, just a little bit more features attached.

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5: Moose weather.
6: Mainly sunny today, windy this afternoon. Tonight, partly cloudy with a low of 11. And tomorrow, we have showers through the day, windy with the risk of a thunderstorm, tapering off in the evening, a high of 20. Thursday, showers with a high of 18. And Friday, cloudy with a chance of showers and a high of 19.
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1: Good afternoon, I'm Casey Kenny. Here's your opportunity if you've ever considered becoming a volunteer firefighter. The North Grenville Fire Service is recruiting new members who they say are ready to take on a rewarding challenge and make a difference when it matters most. All prospective candidates must attend their volunteer firefighter recruitment orientation night, which is a prerequisite to moving forward in the recruitment process. It's scheduled for Tuesday, June 30th from 6:30 p.m. to 8:30 p.m. at the North Grenville Fire Station. More information can be found on the North Grenville Facebook page. Officials say that volunteer firefighting requires a major commitment, but the opportunity to serve your community, develop valuable skills, and be a part of a strong team is incredibly rewarding. Canada Mortgage and Housing says the six-month trend in housing starts was virtually flat in May. Officials say there was a slight increase of 0.5% to just over 258,000 units. They also say actual monthly housing starts were down 5.2% year-over-year in centres with a population of 10,000 or more. Year-to-date figures are up 3% compared to the first 5 months of 2025. They were driven by higher starts in British Columbia and Ontario, outweighing year-over-year decreases in the prairies. And plans are well underway for Canada Day at Kempville's Riverside Park. The municipality and Royal Canadian Legion Branch 212 are joining together to put on this year's celebration, and they say it's packed with activities for all ages. You can enjoy a classic car display, inflatable games and bouncy castles, children's activities, and soccer-themed fun. There will also be free swimming at the Kempville Pool, as well as food and market vendors. The celebration wraps up with a spectacular fireworks display at 10 p.m. Be the first to know. Sign up and get news alerts delivered directly to your inbox at mykempvillenow.com.
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5: At the World Cup, defending champ Argentina opens their tournament against Algeria. Elsewhere, France plays Senegal and Iraq takes on Norway. On the diamond, the Toronto Blue Jays are in Boston to open a three-game set. And in the WNBA, Toronto is in Indiana this evening.
0: Moose weather.
1: Clear skies tonight, the low 13. For tomorrow, a mix of sun and clouds with a slight chance of showers and the risk of a thunderstorm. The high 22, the humid X making it feel like 26. And on Thursday, showers, the high 23.
0: Ready for more?

It's like valuable real estate. Hi, it's Kathy with Moose FM. Good afternoon. Peggy has chimed in and knows exactly what deserves precious counter space in her kitchen. The Keurig is non-negotiable and the air fryer gets daily use. Everything else, into the cupboards they go. She says counter space is valuable real estate and she needs room to prep food. No clutter, no crowding, just enough room to get cooking without feeling boxed in. I think a lot of people can relate to that. Some kitchens seem to shrink the moment a blender, toaster, mixer, and coffee maker all start, you know, competing for the same few feet of counter space. And a fun fact, studies have shown that people tend to use appliances more often when they're visible and easy to reach. Peggy may have found the perfect balance, keeping only essentials out and giving herself the workspace that she needs. You know, it's kind of amazing how differently we all use our kitchens. But one thing is clear, that morning coffee machine seems to be surviving every appliance purge so far.

0: Moose. Kindergarten classrooms, high school hallways, college lectures. Each step led you here. To the class of 2026, this moment is yours. Congratulations on your achievement from McGahey Insurance.
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3: Moose weather.
4: Clear skies tonight, the low 13. For tomorrow, a mix of sun and clouds with a slight chance of showers and the risk of a thunderstorm. The high 22, the humidex making it feel like 26. And on Thursday, showers, the high 23.
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Hi, I'm Kathy Jennings. When I look around my kitchen, I'm actually pretty minimal when it comes to countertop appliances. I have my coffee maker, a small blender, a microwave, and a toaster, and that's about it. The coffee maker, definitely the MVP of the group. The blender comes in handy for those occasional smoothies, and the toaster does the job, and the microwave is there when I need something quick. But after hearing from so many people today, you know what, I have to admit, I'm becoming more and more curious about air fryers. It seems like almost everyone who owns one absolutely loves them, whether it's reheating leftovers, making some crispy fries, even desserts. They kind of seem to be one of the most talked about kitchen appliances these days, and also good to have, especially in the summer when you don't want to turn the oven on. A fun fact about them, despite the name, air fryers don't actually fry food. They use rapidly circulating hot air to cook food and create that crispy texture people love. Another fact about them, became one of the fastest growing kitchen appliances in North America over the last decade, quickly moving from a trendy gadget to a kitchen staple. So maybe an air fryer could be in my future.

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2: Moose weather. Clear skies tonight, the low 13. For tomorrow, a mix of sun and clouds with a slight chance of showers and the risk of a thunderstorm. The high 22, the humidex making it feel like 26. And on Thursday, showers, the high 23.
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1: Good afternoon. I'm Casey Kenny. Here's your opportunity if you've ever considered becoming a volunteer firefighter. The North Grenville Fire Service is recruiting new members who they say are ready to take on a rewarding challenge and make a difference when it matters most. All prospective candidates must attend their volunteer firefighter recruitment orientation night, which is a prerequisite to moving forward in the recruitment process. It's scheduled for Tuesday, June 30th from 6:30 p.m. to 8:30 p.m. at the North Grenville Fire Station. More information can be found on the North Grenville Facebook page. Officials say that volunteer firefighting requires a major commitment, but the opportunity to serve your community, develop valuable skills, and be a part of a strong team is incredibly rewarding. Canada Mortgage and Housing says the six-month trend in housing starts was virtually flat in May. Officials say there was a slight increase of 0.5% to just over 258,000 units. They also say actual monthly housing starts were down 5.2% year-over-year in centres with a population of 10,000 or more. Year-to-date figures are up 3% compared to the first 5 months of 2025. They were driven by higher starts in British Columbia and Ontario, outweighing year-over-year decreases in the prairies. And plans are well underway for Canada Day at Kempville's Riverside Park. The municipality and Royal Canadian Legion Branch 212 are joining together to put on this year's celebration, and they say it's packed with activities for all ages. You can enjoy a classic car display, inflatable games and bouncy castles, children's activities, and soccer-themed fun. There will also be free swimming at the Kempville Pool, as well as food and market vendors. The celebration wraps up with a spectacular fireworks display at 10 p.m. Be the first to know. Sign up and get news alerts delivered directly to your inbox at mykempvillenow.com.
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4: Moose Sports. At the World Cup, defending champ Argentina opens their tournament against Algeria. Elsewhere, France plays Senegal and Iraq takes on Norway. On the diamond, the Toronto Blue Jays are in Boston to open a three-game set. And in the WNBA, Toronto is in Indiana this evening.
5: Moose weather.
1: Clear skies tonight, the low 13. For tomorrow, a mix of sun and clouds with a slight chance of showers and the risk of a thunderstorm. The high 22, the humid X making it feel like 26. And on Thursday, showers, the high 23.

We're the station with the biggest variety. We're Moose FM. Hi, I'm Kathy Jennings. Well, we've covered a lot of ground this afternoon, all thanks to the simple question about kitchen counter appliances. We heard from Janet, who couldn't live without her food processor because it's essential for making homemade peanut butter. Samantha, she told us she actually has been downsizing her kitchen gadgets and hasn't missed her microwave one bit since it quit. Margot, she shared her love for her air fryer and slow cooker, which seems to be working overtime, making everything from homemade mac and cheese to pulled pork sandwiches. And Peggy, she reminded us that counter space is precious, keeping only her Keurig and air fryer within arm's reach, while everything else stays tucked away. One thing that became pretty clear today, coffee makers and air fryers seem to be the heavy favorites in a lot of our kitchens. And I have to admit, after hearing all of your stories, I may have to start shopping around for an air fryer of my own. I'll keep you posted. Thank you to everybody who has commented and sent in their emails and joined the conversation today. You know, I always enjoy hearing these little things that make our homes and routines so unique. Enjoy the rest of your night, and we're back tomorrow.

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4: Moose weather.
5: Clear skies tonight, the low 13. For tomorrow, a mix of sun and clouds with a slight chance of showers and the risk of a thunderstorm. The high 22, the humidex making it feel like 26. And on Thursday, showers, the high 23.
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3: Moose weather.
4: Clear skies tonight, the low 13 for tomorrow, a mix of sun and clouds with a slight chance of showers and the risk of a thunderstorm. The high 22, the humidex making it feel like 26. And on Thursday, showers, the high 23.
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0: 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Moose weather.
5: Clear skies tonight, the low 13. For tomorrow, a mix of sun and clouds with a slight chance of showers and the risk of a thunderstorm. The high 22, the humidex making it feel like 26. And on Thursday, showers, the high 23.
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1: News weather.
2: Clear skies tonight, the low 13. For tomorrow, a mix of sun and clouds with a slight chance of showers and the risk of a thunderstorm. The high 22, the humid X making it feel like 26. And on Thursday, showers, the high 23.
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5: Moose weather.
6: Clear skies tonight, the low 13. For tomorrow, a mix of sun and clouds with a slight chance of showers and the risk of a thunderstorm. The high 22, the humid X making it feel like 26. And on Thursday, showers, the high 23.
7: Spring, otherwise known as pothole rebirth season.
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1: Moose weather.
4: Clear skies tonight, the low 13. For tomorrow, a mix of sun and clouds with a slight chance of showers and the risk of a thunderstorm. The high 22, the humidex making it feel like 26. And on Thursday, showers, the high 23.
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